Richard Huskisson on the 80s at 8 with Break My Stride from Matthew Wilder there. Want to take a quick moment to say hi to Ruth Ann. Hope you feel better soon, darling. Now, today in 1985, a lady you've heard about for 40 straight years scored her first number one album in the UK. 10 months after its release, when Like a Virgin finally made it to the top there, the album would spend 152 weeks, nearly 3 years on the charts in the UK. Off that album, we've got Madonna here with Dress You Up.

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From the outfield on the 80s at 8, taking us back again to 1985, where this same day, September 21st, a little-known actor would make his first appearance as a handyman on the popular TV sitcom The Facts of Life. George Clooney appeared in 17 episodes of the show. It aired from 1979 to 88 and chronicled the lives of a group of young women who meet at a fictional boarding school. It's one of his first bigger roles and started in the 80s. Also from the 80s, we have the Paolas with Eyes of a Stranger.

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9: Coming up September 24th to 27th is the return of the Ancaster Fair. 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The Ancaster Fair goes down Friday and Saturday from 9 a.m. until 9 p.m. and Sunday from 10 a.m. until 5. On Sunday, September 27th, the Kidney Walk will be taking place once again at Harmony Square in Brantford. Every dollar raised for this event will power programs and services for the 1 in 10 Canadians living with kidney disease. All participants are encouraged to fundraise as each contribution makes a life-changing difference. Registration starts at 9 a.m. with the walk beginning at 10 a.m. Also happening on Sunday, September 27th is the Brant County SPCA Open House. Come spend the afternoon at the shelter located at 539 Mohawk Street for family-friendly fun, great vendors, free lunch, a balloon artist, face painting, and more. And if you're planning on bringing your furry friends, please make sure they're on a leash or safely in a carrier.
0: If it's happening in Southern Ontario, it's happening on Light 92.

Richard Huskisson on the 80s at 8 with Hungry Heart by Bruce Springsteen from 1980. This day in 1980, during a North American tour, Bob Marley collapsed while jogging in New York's Central Park. After a hospital test, he was diagnosed as having cancer in his brain, lungs, and liver. It had spread from an earlier melanoma that he had refused to get treated due to his religious beliefs. Marley would play his last ever concert two nights later at the Stanley Theater in Pittsburgh, Pennsylvania, collapsing there and not performing again until he died a year later. I wish he had had it treated, but we'll keep on with John Cougar Mellencamp and Jack and Diane.

The Way You Make Me Feel. It's Michael Jackson on the 80s at 8. We're going to take a moment to talk about his sister real quick, because it was this day early in the 80s, a 16-year-old Janet Jackson would release her self-titled debut album. It positioned her as an R&B-influenced bubblegum pop act under the strict management of her father, Joe Jackson. Superstardom would come a few years later after she ditched her dad and hit it big with her third album, Control. It all started, though, September 21st, 1982. Also from 82, here's A Flock of Seagulls with I Ran.

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9: you gotta like Mike.

Richard Huskisson on the 80s at 8 with Run to You from Brian Adams. September 21st, 1937, J.R.R. Tolkien's The Hobbit was first published. In the 1980s, they marked the 50th anniversary of it with a reprinting, with new editions, special forewords by his son, reproduced manuscript pages, illustrations, and a commemorative booklet. And I imagine if you had any of those, they're probably quite valuable. That would have been this day, 1987. The same year, Cutting Crew put out their hit, Died in Your Arms. I'll leave you to hunt for those anniversary items in storage and say, have a great rest of your night. The streetlights are on. It's time to go home.

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1: 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It's Mike Garrick here from Mike Garrick Dodge in Paris. My kids got some exciting news.
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0: 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Traffic check.
1: Garden Avenue ramps to the East 403 remain closed for ongoing construction. The 403 eastbound, though, it is in good shape. No troubles. As you head right through 52, continues moving well through the Lincoln to Hamilton. Looking good on Highway 24, moving well right through towards Cambridge. Eastbound on the 401 through Highway 8 in good shape as you head through Hustler. Problem-free through the 6s. Looks good in towards Hamilton. 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I'm Robin Metcalf with Light 92 Morning Traffic.
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2: Coming up September 24th to 27th is the return of the Ancaster Fair. 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The Ancaster Fair goes down Friday and Saturday from 9 a.m. until 9 p.m. and Sunday from 10 a.m. until 5. On Sunday, September 27th, the Kidney Walk will be taking place once again at Harmony Square in Brantford. Every dollar raised for this event will power programs and services for the 1 in 10 Canadians living with kidney disease. 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Registration starts at 9 a.m. with the walk beginning at 10 a.m. Also happening on Sunday, September 27th is the Brant County SPCA Open House. Come spend the afternoon at the shelter located at 539 Mohawk Street for family-friendly fun, great vendors, free lunch, a balloon artist, face painting, and more. And if you're planning on bringing your furry friends, please make sure they're on a leash or safely in a carrier.
0: If it's happening in Southern Ontario, it's happening on Light 92. You.

Tuesday, the 22nd of September, and it is chilly out there. 9 degrees right now. Today, we're going to hit a mix of sun and cloud and 17 for a high. Tomorrow, it'll be a mix of sun and cloud and a high 18. Hey, when I was driving in, there was a pretty bad crash involving some transport trucks and an SUV that was on the 403 westbound at Brandt. And I'm sure that Robin is going to be covering that and all of the other issues as they come up today. We're going to have a good time, though. There's a lot going on, and I got some great stories to tell you too. So let's get your morning going again.

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Your favorite things are good songs. Your favorite it's over songs. Southern Ontario's favorites, Light 92.

0: Southern Ontario's favorites. It's the Eurythmics. Good morning, 20 to 6 now. It is only 9 outside, and today is the first day of fall. Now, fall doesn't arrive for quite a while. It's going to be 8:05 tonight when the equinox takes place. But either way, you can go ahead and confidently say, today is the first day of fall. I was scrolling yesterday, and I saw a guy on TikTok that I think absolutely nailed it when it comes to fall. Fall almost has a cult-like following. There's so many people that look forward to this particular season, even though the weather isn't as great as summer is.
1: I gotta tell you, no season has a community in a chokehold quite like the fall. There's some that haven't touched their fruit all year. Come September, we're all apple connoisseurs. People are baking who barely know how to touch an oven. It is a circus. When that first apple cider donut pops out of the oven somewhere, just start assembling at a pumpkin patch like the Avengers. And the crazy thing is, we'll travel a significant distance just to get a picture with the leaves in the background. And the thing is, 80% of us have trees in our front and backyard. Just brace yourself, because it's going to be around 60 to 70 days of Team Cream fully embracing FFF season. Fall football and flannels.
0: Fall football and flannels. FFF season. I love it. It's 5:42 now. Robin is coming up in just a sec. She'll update the drive. I know there's some problems on the 403, and we'll see what else has crept up. Gino Vannelli,

0: chilly out there. Right now, only 9 degrees. Weather-wise for today, it's going to be a mix of sun and cloud. It's going to be windy again. The high today, only 17. Good news, gas prices were stable overnight. The average in the GTA is $1.839. Looks like prices are going to be going up towards the end of the week, maybe as soon as tomorrow. So today might be your better day to get gas. And as of today, only 100 days left in 2026. How are you doing? It is the first day of fall. Coming up after 6 o'clock, I'm going to talk a little bit about why people love fall so much. And as I go through this list here, it's actually a really good list. And I realize, I like a lot of those things too. So we'll get into that coming up after 6 and a whole bunch more too. There is a lot going on. Stacy is going to set up your morning with a little news update coming up in 10 minutes.
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3: No troubles out there. Eastbound 403 running smoothly as you make your way through Wayne Gretzky Parkway. Running in great shape right through 6 South as you head in through the lane towards Hamilton. No troubles on the westbound side. 24 running smoothly as well out of Brantford as you head right through towards Cambridge. No troubles on the 401 through Highway 8. Running smoothly right through the 6s and again in towards Milton. It's a great drive so far this morning. 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
1: It's Tuesday, September 22nd. Welcome to the first day of fall. It officially arrives tonight, 8:04. Good morning. It's a chilly 9 right now in Brantford, 7 in Kitchener, 12 in Hamilton. The dollar, 71.21 cents U.S. Gas at $1.84. I'm Stacey Englehart. Prime Minister Carney's government opened the fall sitting of Parliament by tabling a sweeping bill meant to fast-track approvals for major projects and cut their review times. Bill C-39 is getting some pushback from environmental groups. The bill also proposes major changes to collective bargaining, including the use of more federal mediators. Well, Prime Minister Carney's tight schedule hit a snag. His flight to the UN General Assembly was delayed, and he missed his first event. According to reports, construction crew in New Jersey accidentally sliced through a critical fiber optic cable that grounded thousands of flights for travelers yesterday. The Prime Minister was among those stranded, forcing Canada's UN ambassador to take his place at a major roundtable. Flights are slowly recovering today. Ontario's police watchdog said as many as 30 shots may have been fired during a shootout yesterday in Belleville. According to reports, a suspect is accused of shooting at a police officer standing in front of a synagogue. The suspect suffered life-threatening injuries. The officer is in critical but stable condition. And StubHub said it will push to have a $20,000 fine from the Ontario government overturned. The fine against the ticket reseller was issued under a recent law that caps the sale of seats at face value. StubHub spokesperson said the law is silent on issues such as how a marketplace should verify the original price of a ticket. Light 92 Sports. Baseball yesterday, the Jays lost to Baltimore 4-3. The road series continues tonight, 6:30. NFL last night, the LA Rams blasted the Giants 28-6. NHL preseason, Montreal beat Ottawa 3-2 in overtime. Leafs back on the ice Wednesday with two split squad games against Ottawa. One is home, one's on the road. And in the WNBA, the Toronto Tempo are in Chicago tonight at 8. Light 92 weather. Mix of sun and cloud this afternoon. Windy, a high of 16. Tonight, a few clouds. Windy, 8. Sunshine returns tomorrow. Windy and a high of 18. Right now, it's 9 in Brantford, 12 in Hamilton, 7 in Kitchener. I'm Stacey Englehart.
2: Thank you, Stace. Good morning, everyone. 6:02. Let's say, for example, you find yourself stranded on a deserted island. If you write SOS on the beach, do you think someone is coming to get you? It actually worked for somebody. I got a great story coming up for you in 8 minutes. This is Light 92. Whoa.

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Light 92. Southern Ontario's favorites. That's Ariana Grande. Hate That I Made You Love Me. Real popular song right now. 10 after 6. I'm Scott Fox. Happy Tuesday, friends. Imagine this just for a second. And I know it's a little far-fetched. But if you ever ended up stranded somewhere on a beach, do you think that if you write SOS in the sand, like we've seen in movies so many times, do you think someone is more likely to rescue you by writing SOS on the beach? I'll tell you why I'm asking, because it actually worked, and I don't think I was confident that it would. Three tourists that apparently were looking for a dramatic photo recently became stranded at the remote Lost Boy Beach in Oregon. The rising tide swallowed the only route back through that steep, rocky path and sea cave that they had wandered through. One tourist reached 911 through a satellite connection because there was no cell service. A drone found the group waiting on that shrinking beach where they had arranged sticks to spell SOS. The tourists were cold and wet when rescuers reached them, but otherwise, they're going to be just fine. The lesson we learned from this, well, number one, don't get crazy trying to get the photos. I mean, don't kill yourself doing it for the gram. But if you do happen to get stuck somewhere, it's not a bad idea. SOS. Write it in sticks, carve it in the sand, whatever you have to do. Apparently, it works. And I've got some great stories just like that still to come. This is Light 92. Good morning.

0: It's 619, and if you're in the market for an EV, I'm sure you've maybe considered a Tesla. Tesla is getting ready to release their new Roadster. This thing's incredible. It has 620 miles of range, a top speed of 250 miles per hour, and it goes 0 to 60 in under 2 seconds. But it's not cheap, $200,000. So if you're spending $200,000 on a car, do you have a problem putting down a deposit? Because Tesla is accepting pre-orders for the Roadster, and they're not even going to start making them until next year. This new Roadster deposit requires $5,000 when you make the initial purchase. Then you have to send another $45,000 within 10 days. $50,000 just to reserve the new Tesla Roadster. And again, they don't even start making them until next year. They're saying some of these models might not even be available till 2028, but just to get on the waiting list, $50,000. I'll be honest, I didn't know much about this Roadster until I was reading for this story. That's pretty impressive. 620 miles of range is in and around 1,000 kilometers, and it goes 250 miles per hour. I don't know why any car would need to go that fast on our roads, but it's an option, and it's not a cheap one. 50 grand just to get on the waiting list.
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0: How are we looking out there, Robin?
2: No troubles out there. Eastbound 403 running smoothly as you make your way through Wayne Gretzky Parkway. Running in great shape right through 6 South as you head in through the lake towards Hamilton. No troubles on the westbound side. 24 running smoothly as well out of Brantford as you head right through towards Cambridge. No troubles on the 401 through Highway 8. Well, running smoothly right through the 6s and again in towards Milton. It's a great drive so far this morning. 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
6: And you can dance for inspiration.

6:28 and only 8 outside. It's actually getting colder out there right now. Today, it is not going to be a particularly warm one. We're looking at a mix of sun and cloud, windy, and a high 17 degrees today. It is real chilly. In case you're wondering, sunrise is not until 7:06 this morning. So if you're in the car now, you've got a bit more driving in the darkness to do. Let's see here. The Jays were losers last night. Five games left, and they're 3.5 games out of a playoff spot. What do you think, Jays fans? How are we feeling about this? It was nice to see Treya Savage back last night. He looked pretty good. He only pitched a couple of innings, but in the end, the Jays lost 4-3 to Baltimore last night. They're going to play again tonight at 6:35. This is their second last road game of the season. Tomorrow, they play their last one. Then they're back home at Rogers Center this weekend against Cincinnati, of all teams. Weird one to end the season against. And then it's the playoffs. Are we going to be in that or no? What do you think? Monday Night Football. The Rams absolutely leveled the New York Giants last night. 28-6 was the final. If you know any New York Giants fans, then they're still willing to admit it. Go easy on them today because they had a rough night. It's the Cranberries Dreams, Light 92, Southern Ontario's favorites.

You know, I've listened to this song like a dozen times, and I can't figure out what it means. I don't know how to lay your light on someone. But that is Alicia Moffitt. This is Light 92. It is 8 outside, and today is the first day of fall. Now, fall's not actually going to arrive until 8:05. That is the equinox. But I'm reading a great article here about why fall is the best. And I know we're not all going to agree on this, but the fall folks, boy, oh boy, they're like a cult in some cases. They just can't wait for their Uggs and their pumpkin spice latte and their heavy sweaters, and bam, this is the fall season that they love. So I'm going to go through the top 10 reasons that they say fall is the best. Number one, sweater weather. Being able to open windows at night. Hopefully the end of summer means it's not going to be too hot. A lot of people like the not too hot, not too cold scenario. And fall checks a lot of boxes. So number one is sweater weather. Number two is apple picking. You know, when I was growing up, we used to just go and pick an apple. Now this is a big excursion. You got to pack up the whole family and throw them in the car. Then you got to wait for a while to turn into the park, the apple picking place. They're quite busy and you know how it works. Apple picking made the list number two. Number three is visiting a pumpkin patch. Not something I've done recently, but I assume that they're still out there. Pumpkins are getting expensive, though. Have you noticed that? Number four, all the yummy fall foods like apple cider donuts and pumpkin spice. Yes, I'm always here for the food. Number five, leaf peeping. They say it's so nice to take a long drive in the country and check out the fall foliage. Those leaves are turning quick, by the way. We had a major escalation in the last 10 days. Number six is the fall smells, like making a simmering pot of cinnamon and apples and oranges and vanilla. A lot of people do that. It's a great way to make the house smell great. Number seven is football season. Friday night lights, yelling at your fantasy team. All things football make fall one of the best seasons, they say. Number eight, visiting a corn maze and then getting lost in the corn maze. As an adult, I really feel like that shouldn't happen, but hey, they've got staff there to help in case it does. Number nine is Halloween. Have you picked out your costume yet? 39 days to go until Halloween. And number 10 on the list of the top 10 reasons fall is the best, all of the relaxed vibes that come with a rainy, cozy fall day. Okay, I can get behind that one, too. I really just like sitting around doing nothing. And maybe fall's the excuse to do it. I don't know. However, you're celebrating the first day of fall. I hope you keep it right here and do it with us here at Light 92.

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0: 95. That's payphone from Light 92. It is 6:49. Today is September 22nd. It is the first day of fall. Now, fall doesn't arrive until tonight around 8:05. That's when the equinox takes place. But either way, you can still say it's the first day of fall. There's a few other things that we're celebrating, though, and a few of them are in the food realm. That's right where I live all the time. Today is National Ice Cream Cone Day. National Ice Cream Cone Day. Go ahead and get one in you. There's some cheap options. There's some expensive options. We've got you covered when it comes to ice cream. It's also National White Chocolate Day, National Centenarian Day, as we celebrate the people that are 100 plus. It's National Eat Local Day. That's an important one. And by the way, I know we haven't really talked about it since COVID, but if you do want to support a local restaurant, and a lot of them are struggling right now, it's best to pick up. Even if you call and place an order in advance, going through the apps sends a lot of money to the apps and not directly to the restaurant. So it's Eat Local Day. And this is also National Girls Night Out. So you've got a couple of hours to make some plans if you want to get the girls together and do something fun. This happens every year on the fall equinox. And I'm not exactly sure why, but this is National Girls Night Out. And hey, if you want to kill two birds with one stone, eat local, go out for ice cream, and maybe finish it off with a little white chocolate at the end. Have a great day today. It's 10 to 7 and only 8 outside. Yikes.
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3: Still a problem-free one on the 403 eastbound as you make your way through Wayne Gretzky Parkway. Trouble-free as you head through 52. Starts to build now on that east 403 as you head through the link to approaching Aberdeen. Let's get past that, though. It's still in good shape. No troubles on the westbound side as you head right through towards 24. 24 moving well out of Brantford as you head right up through towards Cambridge. 401 still looking pretty good this morning. No troubles or slowdowns eastbound as you make your way through Highway 8. Continues in great shape through the 6s as you head through Guelph Line. It's back, Ancaster Fair. Come out to the fair September 24th to the 27th. Visit ancasterfair.ca for more. See you at the fair. I'm Robin Metcalf with Light 92 Morning Traffic.
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1: Good Tuesday morning, September 22nd. It's the first day of fall. It officially arrives 8:04 tonight. Right now, it's a chilly 9 degrees in Brantford, 7 in Kitchener, 11 in Hamilton. The dollar, 71.20 cents U.S. Gas, $1.84. I'm Stacey Englehart. The Prime Minister opened the fall sitting of Parliament by tabling a bill meant to fast-track approvals for major projects and cut review times. Bill C-39 is getting pushback from environmental groups. It also proposes changes to collective bargaining, including the use of more federal mediation. While the Prime Minister's trip to the UN General Assembly hit a snag when his tight schedule was disrupted by a flight delay. According to reports, construction crew in New Jersey sliced through a critical fiber optic cable that grounded thousands of flights for travelers across a few U.S. states. The Prime Minister was among those stranded, forcing Canada's UN ambassador to take his place at a major roundtable. Hamilton police have charged an 18-year-old with attempted murder after a targeted shooting that injured two people Friday. Police said it happened near Gage Park at 2 in the afternoon. Both are recovering in hospital, investigators appealing to witnesses. And GO Transit service into Brantford is being considered to accommodate its rapidly growing population. According to the Expositor, Councillor Brian Van Tilburg made the proposition at a committee meeting September 15th. It will come to council for approval September 29th. Light 92 Sports. Baseball yesterday, the Jays lost to Baltimore 4-3. The road series continues tonight, 6:30. NFL last night, the LA Rams blasted the Giants 28-6. NHL preseason, Montreal beat Ottawa 3-2 in overtime. Leafs back on the ice Wednesday with two split squad games against Ottawa. One is home, one's on the road. And in the WNBA, the Toronto Tempo are in Chicago tonight at 8. And Ottawa's Gabriella Dabrowski has won four titles in a WTA season for the first time. She teamed up with Brazil's Luisa Stefani to win at the SP Open in Sao Paulo. Light 92 weather. Mix of sun and cloud this afternoon. Windy, a high of 16. Tonight, a few clouds. Windy, 8. Sunshine returns tomorrow. Windy and a high of 18. Right now, it's 9 degrees in Brantford, 7 in Kitchener. It's 11 in Hamilton. I'm Stacey Englehart.
2: 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Sounding good on a Tuesday. 7:03. I've got number ones coming up at 7:40, and that's going to be a great edition today. 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

might use beautiful as the word. It looks nice. It's certainly cold out there, though. 8 degrees to start off your Tuesday. Good morning. I'm Scott Fox. It is the 22nd of September. A few minutes ago, I mentioned it's National Centenarian Day, celebrating the people that are 100-plus years old. In that vein, a 103-year-old, her name is Jermaine Smith, along with a friend who is 95, just completed their first half marathon together in Wisconsin. You've got a 95-year-old and a 103-year-old that just ran a half marathon. A 5-person team assisted them. More than 2,500 people participated in the marathon. Jermaine and Mabel crossed the finish line together, which is great. Makes me feel exceptionally lazy, though. Oh, my God. The thought of a half marathon just doesn't seem attainable to me. But at 103 and 95, Jermaine and Mabel got it done. So congratulations to them. Don Henley, Light 92.

0: That is Sky with Love Song. It's 7:19. We are 20 minutes away from number ones, and it takes me a while to get number ones ready because I want to make sure that it's perfect and it's a good start to your day. So I've been listening to some of the stuff that I'm going to be doing during number ones, and some of it is absolutely beautiful, and some of it is hilarious. One of the things we're going to be talking about during number ones today is TV shows with great theme songs. Shows with great themes, and I'm going to give you, in my estimation, two of the best that are out there. It's, let's see here, the 22nd of September. We're 40 days away from the end of daylight savings time. Now, I'm watching for an announcement from Queen's Park. It may even come down today, if the rumors are true, that we are not going to change the clocks back in 40 days, that we will stay on daylight savings time permanently. A lot of provinces, in fact, all of them west of us, have now made that decision. They're going to stay on permanent daylight savings time. Looks like Ontario is probably going to be next, but so far, no announcement is down. I also want to get this on your radar. If you're going to be out and about tonight, it won't be as bad as last night, but Zach Bryan's playing another sold-out show tonight at Rogers Center, so there's going to be a lot of people out and about late. Last night, we had the Amphitheater, Scotiabank Arena, and Rogers Center all completely sold out, plus all of the other things that go on in the city on a Monday night. So it was a busy one trying to get around. Today should be a little bit better, but you could encounter some snags. And keep in mind, today is the first day of fall. It officially begins tonight at 8:05. That's the autumnal equinox.
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0: I like saying autumnal.
2: Eastbound 403 looking good through the Brantford area this morning. Eastbound 403 ramps from Garden Avenue. We do have them shut down for construction. Further along the East 403 as you make your way through 6 South, it's a busy one now as you head right through the lane. Continues busy pretty much right through to past 6 North. Westbound, no troubles as you make your way right through towards Brantford. It's back Ancaster Fair. Come out to the fair September 24th to 27th. Visit AncasterFair.ca for more. See you at the fair. I'm Robin Metcalf with Light 92 Traffic.
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Oasis. It's 729 and chilly out there. Only 8 degrees, and today 17 is our high. It's going to be very similar to yesterday. A mix of sun and cloud and windy. Once again, 17 is our high. No change to gas prices today, so go ahead and fill her up. It's Sabrina Carpenter from Light 92.

eyes. It's 7:37, and coming up next, it is your daily history lesson. It's almost time for number ones. That's the history, the headlines, the music, the movies, and more from the day that we are about to have, and that day is September 22nd. The number ones for the first day of fall are coming up in minutes. Billy G.

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3: All right, friends, let's do your number ones for the first day of fall. It's a milestone kind of day, so let's see what the number ones were. I'm going to get to those coming up in just a sec. First off, we'll start off with the birthdays. Turning 66 years old today is none other than Scott Chachi Bayo. He is 66. One of the most beautiful voices of our generation is celebrating a birthday today. Happy 68th birthday to the great Andrea Bocelli.

could listen to it all day. Happy birthday, Andrea Bocelli. He is 68. Also turning 68 today is Joan Jett. Turning 75 on this, the 22nd of September. I had to double check it, but yeah, he's 75 today. David Coverdale. You know him from Whitesnake.

That's a great song. Happy birthday, David Coverdale, 75 today. And one more birthday. She's turning 83 today. Happy birthday to the great Tony Basil.

0: 83 today. Happy birthday to Tony Basil. It was today, September 22nd, the first day of fall. In 1903, the ice cream cone was invented. I don't know what they had it in before the cone, but happy birthday to the ice cream cone, and that's part of the reason today is National Ice Cream Cone Day. Let's do a little bit of pop culture history. It was 23 years ago today. This happened on primetime TV.
1: I love singing. I prefer singing a lot over a lot of all activities.
2: What are you going to sing?
1: I would like to sing Ricky Martin, She Bangs. Fantastic. I hope you all enjoy it.
3: Okay.
4: All right, let's go.
1: All right. Talk to me, tell me your name. You blow me off like it's all the same. You lit it fierce and I'm taking away like a bomb.
0: So good.
1: Yeah, baby. Talk to me.
0: William Hung did that terrible rendition of Ricky Martin's She Bangs while auditioning for season 3 of American Idol. That was today, 23 years ago in 2003.
1: Guess on my side, we're gonna rock this town alive.
0: Oh, dear, it was just awful. And it was also today in 2015, the Happy Birthday copyright was ruled invalid, putting the song into the public domain. Hard to believe that you were actually violating copyright if you sung somebody happy birthday prior to 2015. Number of big TV shows premiered on the 22nd of September. Today in 1976, Charlie's Angels debuted. Today in 1986, the show ALF premiered. Today in 1987, Full House debuted. Today in 2004, great series Lost premiered on ABC. And there's a couple of great shows that first launched on September 22nd that have amazing theme songs. And a TV show with a great theme is hard to find. It was today in 1989, people were watching this for the very first time.

Baywatch premiered today in 1989. Such a great one. Oh, and another show with a great theme song. Today in 1994.

0: Yes, the anniversary of when Friends premiered today in 1994. If you need a little movie inspiration for today, it was today in 1998, the Addams Family reunion came out. Today in 1995, a number of big movies, including Empire Records. Today in 95, the movie Showgirls with Elizabeth Berkley was out. And also today in 1995, a creepy one.
1: What he wants? He wants you to shoot him.
2: No! No!
3: You tell me. That's not true.
4: Become vengeance, dude.
3: Ah, she's all right. You tell me.
0: Seven, starring Brad Pitt and Morgan Freeman, was in theaters tonight in 1995. Now, let's get to the number ones. That's the main reason we do this. We're going to start off today in 1977. Number one on the charts.

by Sharona went to number one today in 1979. Let's fast forward to 1984. Until this week, What's Love Got to Do With It by Tina Turner had been number one for three straight weeks until John Waite came along.

John Waite's Missing You was number one today in 1984. If you were listening to the radio today in 1997, number one belonged to Mariah Carey. Number one for 3 weeks, Honey from Mariah Carey, wrapping up that run today in 1997. And let's go to 2012. This is a weird one because it had been number one, then it fell out of number one, then it went back to number one for a big run, and it happened in 2012.

Taylor Swift's We Are Never Getting Back Together was number one today in 2012. And there's always one song that I play in full. And this one, I like this one a lot. He says he wrote this song about a comfortable, lasting reality of a long-term relationship where couples realize they're happy to be bound together despite the ups and downs. So we'll go back to 1986. Take My Breath Away by Berlin had been number one until Huey Lewis and the News released this one. It's called Stuck With You. It was number one today in 86, Light 92.

0: 40 years ago today, that went to number one, Huey Lewis in the News, Stuck With You. It's 7:53 and 8 degrees outside. Hope your Tuesday's off to a great start. If you're on the 403, I doubt it.
1: Light traffic check.
2: Eastbound 403 looking good through the Brantford area this morning. Eastbound 403 ramps from Garden Avenue. We do have them shut down for construction. Further along the East 403 as you make your way through 6 South, it's a busy one now as you head right through the lane. Continues busy pretty much right through to past 6 North. Westbound, no troubles as you make your way right through towards Brantford. It's back Ancaster Fair. Come out to the fair September 24th to 27th. Visit AncasterFair.ca for more. See you at the fair. I'm Robin Metcalf with Light 92 Traffic.
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1: It's Tuesday, September 22nd. Good morning. 9 degrees right now in Brantford, 7 in Kitchener. It's 11 in Hamilton. The dollar 71.28 cents U.S. Gas $1.84. I'm Stacey Englehart. Well, welcome to the first day of fall. It officially arrives tonight at 8:04. The Prime Minister opened the fall sitting of Parliament yesterday, tabling a bill meant to fast-track approvals for major projects. Bill C-39 getting some pushback from environmental groups. The bill also proposes changes to collective bargaining, including the use of more federal mediators. While his tight schedule hit a snag, he was expected to be at the UN General Assembly yesterday, but his flight was delayed and he missed the first big event. According to reports, crews in New Jersey sliced through a critical fiber optic cable that grounded thousands of flights yesterday in some U.S. states. Prime Minister Carney was among those stranded. Canada's UN ambassador had to take his place at a major roundtable. Flights are recovering today. Another Marineland beluga has died in a Chicago aquarium. Osiris, a 26-year-old beluga, was among 30 whales moved out of the closed Niagara Falls tourist attraction. Shed took in 10 Marineland belugas. Three have since died. Another one died in Spain last week. And GO Transit service into Brantford is being considered to accommodate its rapidly growing population. According to the expositor, Councillor Brian Van Tilburg made the proposition at a committee meeting September 15th. It will come to council for approval September 29th.
2: Good.
1: 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Baseball yesterday, the Jays lost to Baltimore 4-3. The road series continues tonight, 6:30. NFL last night, the LA Rams blasted the Giants 28-6. NHL preseason, Montreal beat Ottawa 3-2 in overtime. Leafs back on the ice Wednesday with two split squad games against Ottawa. One is home, one's on the road. And in the WNBA, the Toronto Tempo are in Chicago tonight at 8. And Ottawa's Gabriella Dabrowski has won four titles in a WTA season for the first time. She teamed up with Brazil's Luisa Stefani to win at the SP Open in Sao Paulo. Light 92 weather. Mix of sun and cloud this afternoon. Windy, a high of 16. Tonight, a few clouds. Windy, 8. Sunshine returns tomorrow. Windy and a high of 18. Right now, it's 9 degrees in Brantford, 7 in Kitchener. It's 11 in Hamilton. I'm Stacey Englehart.
2: I should probably play that from the beginning, shouldn't I? I should probably play that from the beginning. Let me see here. Good morning, friends. Sorry, I'm just fixing something on the fly here.
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2: Happy first day of fall, everyone. It officially begins in exactly 12 hours. 8:05-ish. That's when the equinox takes place, so enjoy the final few hours of summer.

It's Ella Langley and she's in Texas at 8:11. Good morning. I'm Scott Fox. Hope your Tuesday is going great so far. It is the first day of fall. Fall brings a lot of things, including beverages. I know people are into the ciders and things like that. And of course, the pumpkin spice latte, that's always big at this time of year, even though it's been out for a month already. How about this? 55 gallons of pumpkin spice latte. Cat Fight Coffee, and I don't know what goes on at Cat Fight Coffee, but I can tell you it's in New Jersey, says they plan to pour a 55-gallon pumpkin spice latte on Friday, October the 2nd. They're billing this drink as the largest pumpkin spice latte in the universe. And I think we all know somebody who would probably go right in for that. The event is part of their First Friday celebration. The celebration will include free pumpkin spice lattes and an 8-ounce PSL speed sipping contest. Oh, I think somebody's getting burned. Well, hopefully they cool it down a little bit before we do the speed sipping. But either way, I think we all know somebody who would be right into that. It's coming up in a couple of weeks in New Jersey, in case you're interested. I don't know who would be. In a few minutes, though, a very famous car is going on the auction block. I dare say you have seen this car. And if you want to own it, it will only take many millions.

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Light Radio Adventure number 9 is here, and it's our most iconic yet. We're giving you the chance to jet off to Mexico City to see Bruno Mars. 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

0: Jen Arden, that's Could I Be Your Girl. Light 92, Southern Ontario's favorites. 20 after 8 now. Hi there, I'm Scott Fox. And if you're new to Light 92, welcome. 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It's Light Adventure number 9. We're going to be sending you to Mexico City to see Bruno Mars. All the details are on our website now at light92.ca. There's a very famous car that's about to go up on the auction block. So this isn't for everybody. But for anybody who's got a little bit of extra money burning a hole in their pocket, listen up. The Batmobile from the 1992 movie Batman Returns is going up on the auction block for the first time. Julianne's Auctions and Turner Classic Movies are going to offer the hero vehicle in Los Angeles and online. November 23rd is the date of this auction. This Batmobile is 20 feet long. It was built using two Chevrolet Impala chassis. It has a Chevy V8 engine, an automatic three-speed transmission, and a two-seat cockpit with what they call aircraft-style instrumentation. This is the real deal. It served as the number one car when they were filming in most of the film's driving sequences. They say its original black paint and physical appearance have not been altered since production of the movie way back in the early 90s. They say it's going to sell for between $5 and $7 million to have the actual Batmobile. The current auction record for a Batmobile, the one that was from 1966, like the OG Batmobile, that sold for $4.6 million back in 2013. So no reason to think the Batman Returns Batmobile, the cool... I don't want to say the cool one because the original was cool. It's just it wasn't this cool. The 92 Batman Returns Batmobile. That thing is neat and it is going to be a hot commodity. November 23rd. If you have an extra $7 million. And by the way, if you do have an extra $7 million, we should hang out. Let's do lunch or something like that. Just hit me up.
1: 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Traffic check.
0: I'd like to know somebody who's got an extra $7 million.
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3: Still looking at a busy drive on the eastbound 403 past Wilson. As you make your way right through towards 6 North. And then again, volume as you head through Waterdown towards the QEW Junction in Burlington. Westbound side of the 403 looks good right through towards Brantford. No slowdown there. 24 out of Brantford as you make your way through towards Cambridge, running at the limit. On the 401 westbound, looking at volume as you make your way through Hessler towards Highway 8. Eastbound 401, leftover volume through the 6s and again in through Milton. 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

Southern Ontario's favorites. I wonder if we can get Billy to do an updated version, because we've still got the same level of drama. It's just the countries and the names have changed. I wonder what he's doing now. Do you think he could do an updated version of We Didn't Start the Fire? What is he, 77 now? He could do it. It's 8:34. Sunset tonight is at 7:17. Welcome to the fall equinox. Fall begins at 8:05, and coming up in a few minutes, you're going to talk about the best parts of fall. It's going to be fun. This

Jeff, shake it off. Light 92. It's 8:42. And in case you missed it, the Jays found a way to lose last night. They're now 3.5 games out of a playoff spot with 5 games to go. It's too bad. Last year, I really, really enjoyed watching October baseball. Now we're just going to have to go out and do the fall stuff unless the Jays can pull off a miracle at this point. It doesn't look like they're going to be in the postseason, but there's a great article here about the top things that people love about fall. So I'm going to run down all 10 things, and maybe some of these are going to give you a good idea about how you can embrace the autumn of 2026. It's sweater weather, number one. Being able to open your windows at night. Hopefully the end of summer means it's not going to be blazing hot, although we haven't had many of those days this year. It was a fairly mild summer. Sweater weather, they say, is number one. Number two is apple picking. That seems to be a thing, you know. When I was younger, you could just go wherever there was an apple tree and pick an apple. And there used to be a lot more of them. They weren't all concentrated on people's farms. Now it's a whole process. You pack everybody up, you grab a lunch, the whole nine yards. Takes forever to get into the parking lot. You go out and do your apple picking. Number three is visit a pumpkin patch. Almost time. Number four, all the yummy fall foods like apple cider donuts, pumpkin spice, and more. Number five, leaf peeping. They say it's so nice to take a long drive in the country and check out the fall foliage. That's a great thing to do, by the way. If you've got nothing going on, that's great. Go for a drive and look at the colors. Number six, all the fall smells, like making a simmering pot of cinnamon and apples and oranges and vanilla and stuff like that. Those fall smells, legendary. Number seven, football season. Yeah, Friday night lights, yelling at your fantasy team. Football season is the number seven reason that people say they love fall. Number eight is visiting a corn maze, then getting lost in a corn maze. That's a weird thing if you're an adult. Number nine, Halloween. Yeah. Have you picked out your costume yet? I'm seeing the Spirit Halloween locations pop up everywhere. And in case you're wondering, 39 days to get that costume. Number 10, all the relaxed vibes that come with a rainy and cozy fall day. When are we closing the pools? I haven't closed mine yet. Have you closed yours? It's got to be time, right? I would think it's got to happen in the next couple of weeks. That's another thing for the to-do list. Journey is on Light 92.

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0: That's Running Home from Light 92. It's 8:52, and if you've got to be there by 9, you've got about 8 minutes to go. And before you dip out, a couple things you should know. Gas prices did not change overnight. The average again in the GTHA today is $1.839. This is the first day of fall, but fall doesn't begin until 8:05 tonight. As of today, there's 100 days left in 2026, and the Jays lost last night against Baltimore. They're going to play again tonight at 6:35, 3.5 games out of a playoff spot with 5 games left to play. I'll also tell you that it's going to be an all right day, very similar to yesterday. Mix of sun and cloud, windy again, and a high 17. Overnight tonight, we're going down to 9. That's back-to-back days in the single digits. Tomorrow, it's going to be a mix of sun and cloud and a high 18.
1: Light traffic check.
2: Looking at volume still on the westbound 401 as you make your way through Highway 8. Eastbound looks great through Highway 8 out past Hessler. Starts to slow down again as you make your way through the 6s on and off right in towards the Milton area. No troubles on Highway 24. The volume as you head through Gulch. Some volume spots there. Once you get past that, though, looking good right through towards Brantford. The Garden Avenue ramp to East 403. We still have them shut down for construction. East 403, a busy one. Past Wilson as you make your way through the link and then again from Maine through towards Waterdown. 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I'm Robin Metcalf with Light 92 Morning Traffic.
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0: Al Backman from Light 92. It's coming up on 9 o'clock. Really appreciate your time this morning. I hope you had a great start to your day. The rest is up to you, and we'll make it a little easier with the workday warm-up. That's about to begin. Completely uninterrupted music for over an hour to work your way into the workday. Then after that, the great Anna Almeida's in after 10 o'clock, and Dave Creelman will be here to drive you home later on. Have a great one. I'll catch you right back here tomorrow from 5:30 till 9.
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Hey, good morning. Jamie Fine there with Homesick on Light. It's Anna. Today is Tuesday, September 22nd, and we are saying goodbye to summer 2026. Yes, so fall officially begins this evening at 8.05 p.m. And as of today, there are only 100 days left in 2026 and also 40 days. Okay, that is how far away we are from the end of daylight saving time. So time is ticking, people.

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Jennifer Lopez with If You Had My Love on Light 92. Good morning. It's Tuesday, September 22nd, and we're seeing a nice mix of sun and cloud today. Winds a little gusty, up to 50 kilometers per hour in some areas, and a high of 17. So it's a nice way to say goodbye to summer 2026 as fall arrives tonight at 8:05. And then we're seeing partly cloudy skies overnight, low of 9. And then tomorrow, sun and cloud, winds a little gusty in the morning, and then it'll taper off, and then a high of 18. And my correction, I said that there are only 41 days until daylight saving time, and actually, we are only 40 days away.

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Preston Pablo on Light with Flowers Need Rain. Hey, it's Anna. And gosh, if you're a Jays fan, they're just taking us on a roller coaster, right? They did lose last night. It was a close one, though, but they did drop to Baltimore 4-3. They are back in action against Baltimore tonight for another game. First pitch is at 6:35 p.m. So the Blue Jays are now 3.5 games out of a playoff spot with just 5 games left to play. So I'm not saying that there's no chance. I'm just telling you that there's just a very slim little sliver of a chance. But a chance is a chance, gosh darn it.

Furtado with Powerless on your Tuesday morning. You're listening to Light. It's Anna. So here's a question for you. You get $10 million, but you have to watch every episode of one TV show 10 times. What show are you picking? Okay, that was the question that was posted on Reddit, and the Daily Dot says it went viral, and so many people took part and started listing all the shows that they'd happily watch 10 times over to get that $1 million. And the shows included Bluey, Brooklyn Nine-Nine, Parks and Recreation, The West Wing, Buffy the Vampire Slayer, you got 30 Rock, The Office, and MASH. Those are just some of the many shows people posted about. Got me thinking, which show would I choose? I think I'd choose Fresh Prince of Bel-Air. The episodes are short, the seasons, I think they only did 5 or 6, so it's easier to get through and I can get to that $1 million a lot easier. So now I ask you, which show would you watch?

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And this town's lost its faith. Our colors will fade eventually. So if our time is running out, day after day, we'll make the mundane a masterpiece. Oh my, my, oh my, my love. I take one look at you, you're taking me out.

Alex Warren on your Tuesday morning on Light. It's Anna, and big shout out to all the parents with kids in organized sports or activities after school. I don't know how you do it. You work full time and then you take your kids to do all these different activities. I listen to my friends talk about their kids' schedules and I'm exhausted for them, but they make it work and the kids really do benefit from it. So it's amazing. And I just wanted to pass along this survey just about that sort of thing. It was done by IPSOS and it finds that 89% of parents believe the benefits of youth sports actually outweigh the drawbacks. So maybe you agree with that and that's why your kids are doing what they do and you're willing to make the sacrifices. About 54% of parents say at least one of their children plays organized sports. The benefits they believe are kids are able to make friends, learn hard work, teamwork, and how to deal with adversity, which is a great thing. And 96% of parents also say sports reduces the amount of time kids spend on screens. So if you ever get frustrated, you feel like you're running out of time, can't do it all, just keep this in mind and know that you are a rock star and your kids are benefiting. Woo!

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92.3 on Light 92. That's Craig Smart. It's Anna, and if you're hoping to see the Leafs in person this season, well, be prepared to pay. So the Toronto Maple Leafs have the second highest average ticket price in the NHL. So a look at average ticket prices across all 32 NHL teams show a huge gap between the cheapest and the most expensive places to watch a game. And of course, Toronto sits near the very top of the league.

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night. Hey, it's Anna. And if you are a fan of The Amazing Race Canada and you haven't watched the finale of the latest season, I do have the winner. So if you're not ready to hear who they are yet, okay, put me on mute, but then come back to me. I want to reveal that Hamilton twin sisters Liz and Tina Liao are officially the champions for this season of The Amazing Race Canada. The 32-year-olds won 5 of the season's 10 legs and came back from last place in the final challenge to take the win. So they're bringing home $250,000 and a trip around the world. Congrats!

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0: And it's all right there at the Ancaster Fair. It's nature's therapy. Imagine the kids unplugged and outside, meeting local craftspeople and farmers, watching the demolition derby, riding the midway, having the kind of fun they just won't find online.
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Bad Romance on Light 92. Lady Gaga there, and we now know a little more about her growing family. So she and her fiance, Michael, they welcomed a baby. And we now know that that baby was a little girl named Rose. So Rose was born on June 9th in Los Angeles and was welcomed via surrogate. So big congratulations going out to the little fam.

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Steve. What a great track. Steve Winwood with Higher Love on Light 92. It's Anna. Nice mix of sun and cloud. Well, I would say right now outside our studios, it's a little bit more cloudy than sunny, but that's okay, Mother Nature. It's not rain and there's no snow. So we'll happily take this as we say goodbye to summer 2026. And hey, it is time now for lunchtime trivia, our favorite part of the day. It's so much fun to hang out and guess alongside you. It's so much fun to read your answers out. And the question today for lunchtime trivia is this one. 35% of people say they've suddenly wanted to learn this after watching a TV show. Ooh, what did you want to learn that you saw on a TV show? Give me a call or text 519-759-4212. That is the number to reach me at. You can text me. Even if you're a first-time texter, send along that text. Put your name in there so I know who I'm chatting with. It's always a good time. And you can also go to Light Events Crew. That's our Facebook page. You can submit your answer there and also see what other people are guessing. So that's fun. And you can go to light92.ca. So up on our website, we do have a portion dedicated to lunchtime trivia. So you submit your answer there and then it comes to me in email form. So lots of different ways to get in touch and I can't wait to hear from you.

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1: Britney Spears with Baby One More Time on Light 92. It's Anna. We're playing Lunchtime Trivia. And the question today is this. 35% of people say they've suddenly wanted to learn this after watching it on a TV show. 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
2: I'm going to go with my wild guess today, Anna.
1: Okay, what is it, Janice?
2: To play chess.
1: Nope, not it. But that is a good one, and that was a big movement for a while.
2: Yeah, on Netflix.
1: Yeah, no, I didn't learn it myself, but I wanted to. So I just stuck with checkers instead.
2: Yeah, I like checkers, too. How about how to make a gourmet meal?
1: Nope, not it either.
2: No?
1: Nope, keep trying, though.
2: Okay,
1: bye, hon.
2: Thanks, Anna.
1: Hi, Light. What's your guess today?
3: Hi, I would say sign language.
1: No, but that is a great one. Thank you for playing.
3: Okay, thank you.
1: You're welcome.
3: Bye-bye.
1: Bye.

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7: Hey, it's Dana here. Grab your pen and write down all of these amazing concerts that are coming up for you this fall and winter. Teddy Swims is coming to Scotiabank Arena in Toronto on October 5th. This is a show you don't want to miss. I mean, he has legendary pipes. And speaking of legendary, Bruce Coburn is coming to Centre in the Square in Kitchener on October the 15th. The Jonas Brothers are back for round two in Toronto at Scotiabank Arena on October 24th with Will Ferrell's son, Magnus Ferrell, as a special guest. Pretty cool, right? Olivia Rodrigo is bringing her Unraveled tour to Scotiabank Arena for not just one show, but two back-to-back shows on October 26th and 27th. Journey is coming back to Toronto to Scotiabank Arena on November the 4th. Pentatonix are bringing their Christmas in the City tour to TD Coliseum in Hamilton on November 22nd. And Amanda Marshall is letting her talent reign at Massey Hall in Toronto for back-to-back shows December 5th and 6th. Stick around on Light 92 for more concert announcements, plus the chance to win tickets to see Pentatonix.
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Maddie on Light 92. It's Anna. We are playing lunchtime trivia. It's my favorite time of the day because we get to connect. And my question today is this. 35% of people say they've suddenly wanted to learn this after watching a TV show. So after watching something, what did you want to take on? What did you want to learn that you felt so inspired, okay? If you think you know, text me or call me, 519-759-4212. You can post your answer up on Facebook and through light92.ca. So thank you to everyone who's reached out so far. Delia says, my coworker says cooking, and I said dancing. Sandy from Milton says, learning to cook. There are so many of those shows on TV now. That's definitely something that I would be inspired and inspire a lot of folks to do. So Jeremy says, cook or bake, like the pros on the Food Network. I know there's been a few times where I'm like, I can make that better, and then I burn the kitchen down and blame the cat. Oh my gosh, you and me are the same. AJ from Cambridge says, play the piano or sing. Colleen says, painting after watching Bob Ross. Oh, that's so good too. Jana says, learn how to do magic tricks. Rosemary, she says, I would love to learn the hula and to play the ukulele really well. Oh, that'd be so cool. And Bruce and Sandy Handy say that they'd learn to skate, swim, skydive, or water ski. Oh, you're adventurous, you two. Those are great. So, Sally, they're not the answer I'm looking for this question, but there's still plenty of time to get your answers in and then get those bragging rights if you get it right. A few of you have gotten it right so far, and I'll reveal that a little later. Until then, though, here is the question, all right? 35% of people say they've suddenly wanted to learn this after watching it on TV. What do you think that could be? Lots of different ways to get in touch. I can't wait.

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Your favorite things are good songs. Watermelon sugar high. Watermelon sugar. Your favorite it's over songs. Someone like you. 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

Go West with King of Wishful Thinking. What a nice throwback. It's Anna. We're playing Lunchtime Trivia, and the question is 35% of people say that they've suddenly wanted to learn this after watching a TV show. What do you think that is? Well, Roy says, try to cook a new recipe. Michael Mandula says, how to plant a garden. AJ and Dan Hazelett says, home renos. Brad from Brantford says, how to drive a standard transmission car. The old stick shift. Oh, that's such a lost art. Donna says, do a craft. Kim says, ballroom dancing. Ingrid says, pickleball. Linda Morgan says, learn how to line dance. That's fun. Terry P says, glass blowing. Scott Ayers, he says, kung fu. Scott from Brantford says, learn to live off the grid. Those are so much fun. And I'm obsessed with tiny homes. I know it's not living off the grid, but still so cool. Lenny says, after watching a medieval show, maybe archery or sword fighting. Val says, learn how to be a contestant on a game show. So fun. All right. Dave says, I know my wife watches a lot of home improvement shows, so all of a sudden I have to learn how to fix the different things in the house. Sometimes at work, sometimes I need to call in the help. I'm pretty good at carpentry now and plumbing, but still need some work on the electrical, though. Oh, that's so good, Dave. Oh, my gosh. At least you try and you do that for your wife. Kudos to you. All right. Those are such great answers. Not the answer I'm looking for, but you still got time to get your answers in. So again, the question is 35% of people say they've suddenly wanted to learn this after watching it on a TV show. So what do you think that is? Text or call 519-759-4212. You can post up on our Light Events Crew page on Facebook and through light92.ca. Can't wait to hear from you. Good luck.

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0: Also, big congratulations going out to Libby, Lena D, Dominic, Nancy, Cameron Buchanan, Nina Lush, Elise Burns, Terry Baker, Chantel, Valerie, Chuck M, Stewart, and Angela Lee. They all knew learning a new language was what they felt inspired to do after watching a TV show. So big congrats to them, and thank you to everyone who played along. We'll do it again tomorrow.

on Light with Let Your Hair Down. And that's exactly what three tourists are doing today. They're breathing a little easier after they were rescued. You see, they were stranded on Lost Boy Beach in Oregon. So it was two men and one woman. They were all in their mid-20s, and they became trapped for hours when the rising tide cut off their route back. So one tourist reached 911 by satellite, and a drone later spotted the group using sticks to spell out SOS. So they were cold, wet, and had some minor bumps and scratches, but overall no serious injuries, so that's good. And the fire chief said that they were trying to take a dramatic photo when they became trapped. So there you go. Sometimes it's just not worth taking that photo for the gram.

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The Fate of Ophelia on Light. That is Taylor Swift. And if you've ever fallen asleep to Taylor Swift's music, know that you're not alone. It looks like a lot of people like putting her on and dozing off. This according to a new study which looked at Spotify's sleep playlist, and it found that Taylor Swift is the most common artist to fall asleep to, with her songs appearing 536 times. Her song Cardigan was the one that showed up the most. So Billie Eilish, she came in second place, so people really love falling asleep to her music, followed by Cigarettes After Sex. They were number 3.

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10: Hey, it's Dana here. Grab your pen and write down all of these amazing concerts that are coming up for you this fall and winter. Teddy Swims is coming to Scotiabank Arena in Toronto on October 5th. This is a show you don't want to miss. I mean, he has legendary pipes. And speaking of legendary, Bruce Coburn is coming to Center in the Square in Kitchener on October the 15th. The Jonas Brothers are back for round two in Toronto at Scotiabank Arena on October 24th with Will Ferrell's son, Magnus Ferrell, as a special guest. Pretty cool, right? Olivia Rodrigo is bringing her Unraveled tour to Scotiabank Arena for not just one show, but two back-to-back shows on October 26th and 27th. Journey is coming back to Toronto to Scotiabank Arena on November the 4th. Pentatonix are bringing their Christmas in the City tour to TD Coliseum in Hamilton on November 22nd. And Amanda Marshall is letting her talent reign at Massey Hall in Toronto for back-to-back shows December 5th and 6th. Stick around on Light 92 for more concert announcements, plus the chance to win tickets to see Pentatonix.
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Happy Tuesday afternoon. It's Anna. You're listening to Light 92. So this is interesting. Ontario has fined StubHub Canada $20,000 under a new law capping ticket resales at face value. So the province issued two $10,000 fines, one for allegedly listing tickets above face value and another for allegedly helping a sale without proof of the original ticket price. Anyhow, both fines were issued September 9th, and StubHub says it plans to fight the penalty.

Your favorites growing up. Your favorite new favorites. Everything in between. And then I saw her face. I'm a believer. Southern Ontario's favorites. Light 92.

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1: Benson Boone, Beautiful Things on your Tuesday afternoon. You're listening to Light. So get this, Channing Tatum, all right, he is speaking out and saying he did not use a burner Instagram account to post negative comments about his ex-fiance, Zoe Kravitz. So the account had a username, okay, playing on the phrase, none of your business, and posted comments about Zoe and her now fiance, Harry Styles. So of course, Channing caught wind of this because people are saying, this is you. And he writes, yo, I truly can't believe y'all think this is what I'm doing with my free time. Hilarious. Also, why would I follow a burner account if I didn't want people to connect me to it? Come on. But if I really need to say it, I only have one Instagram account and it's Channing Tatum. So there you have it. It's not him who is posting all these negative comments, but it was funny.

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got Shawn Mendes, There's Nothing Holding Me Back on Light 92. It's Anna. Sun and cloud today, 16 degrees as we say goodbye to summer 2016 and hello to fall at 8.05 p.m. tonight. And hey, I do have a $100 Lotto Max voucher in my hands. And if you're wondering, the Lotto Max is at $55 million tonight plus four Max Millions and 55 $100,000 prizes. That is what you could win. So I want to help you out with this $100 voucher. So if you'd like it to be yours, listen for the OLG sound effect. Once you hear it, be caller 9, and you could be the proud winner of it.

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Get the party started with Pink on Light. It's Anna. So this is so interesting, and I think it's a great idea. Listen, I'm not a parent, so maybe you might feel differently, nor am I in education. So again, you may have your own thoughts, but this is what's happening across the border in the U.S. So learning how to ride a bike is becoming part of gym class for some kindergartners. So Newser reports an eight lesson course starts with students walking and getting comfortable on properly fitted bikes. Then they move on to balancing and eventually riding with pedals. So the lessons also work on balance, core stability, sequencing, body awareness, and handling frustration after falling. I think that's so cool.

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Torn, straight out of the 90s with that classic. It's Anna, you're listening to Light. So Canada, well, it's been given the Lord of the Rings treatment. Sort of. An artist called Realm of Maps on Instagram actually hand-drew Canada as a detailed fantasy map, turning what we have come to know as our geography into something straight out of Middle Earth. It's so cool. It's been a huge hit online with many people even asking, where can I get a copy? So you got to go check it out. And if you are interested, again, the handle is Realm of Maps on Instagram.

0: Because I gotta have faith. Ooh, I gotta have faith. Because I gotta have faith. I gotta have faith.
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9: 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On Sunday, September 27th, the Kidney Walk will be taking place once again at Harmony Square in Brantford. Every dollar raised for this event will power programs and services for the 1 in 10 Canadians living with kidney disease. 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
0: Sam, you're caller number 9 today.
1: Oh, my gosh.
0: Yes, you just picked up a $100 Lotto Max voucher, and the Lotto Max tonight is at $55 million plus 55 $100,000 prizes and 4 Max Million draws. Imagine what you could do with that money.
1: Amazing. Thank you.
0: You're welcome. If you won the lotto, okay, you hit it big, what's something you would do with the money?
1: Probably go on a vacation somewhere.
0: Yeah, I don't blame you. Can I come? Put me in your suitcase, girl.
1: Of course. Yes.
0: Well, here's hoping, and maybe you're one step closer to making that happen.
1: Amazing. Thank you.
0: You're welcome. No.

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Your favorite it's over songs. Southern Ontario's favorites, Light 92.

I've been thinking about you. That's London Beat on Light. It's Anna. And if you're a lover of Philadelphia cream cheese, well, you'll be happy to know they're adding 3 new flavors. Mike's Hot Honey, all right? Also coming, cranberry orange and salted caramel. Oh my gosh, not sure when they'll be available to us, but my mouth is watering already.

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1: Delaney Jane and Virginia DeVegas with Just As Much on Light 92. It's Anna. And if you can believe it, Halloween is only 39 days away. That is it. So if you still need to pick up some candies or chocolates for the trick-or-treaters, wait until you hear this list because you might want to add some of these to your pile. All right. According to a new DoorDash survey, it found what were the most ordered Halloween candy. So here are the top five. Coming in at number five was Nerds. Number four belonged to Snickers. M&M's came in at number three. At number two was Hershey's Milk Chocolate Bars. And the most ordered Halloween candy coming in at number one was Reese's Peanut Butter Cups. Amen.

She got me shook. Sean Desmond shook on light. Dave Creelman here. Well, good afternoon. And we're just hours away from fall 2026. And looks like the weather is right on time. It just feels that much cooler. I brought a coat, put it in my car. I'm not wearing it yet. But stepping outside, oh, it's just feeling like that already.

adventure. Late Radio Adventure number 9 is here, and it's our most iconic yet. We're giving you the chance to jet off to Mexico City to see Bruno Mars. 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Light Adventure, Numero 9. 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

Dave here on Lights. I'm wondering if anybody tried what we were talking about yesterday, and that is the advice of how to give and receive the perfect hug, that it should last at least 6 seconds. I also cautioned that it was probably not a good idea at work, but I'd love to hear some feedback and see if you've actually noticed a difference.

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2: On the QEW, Toronto bound at Third Line, a stall in the left lane has things backed up from Appleby Line. Niagara bound delays from Bronte to the junction. Westbound on the 403, a little slow through Waterdown. Eastbound delays through the 6 South and the Link. In town, it is slow on Wayne Gretzky, northbound approaching Henry, and again through the 401. 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I'm Adil Lakhani. That's a look at Light 92 area traffic.
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0: 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Dave Krillman here, and happy birthday to our Late 92 Birthday Club members, and to you if you're celebrating today and to join the club. 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And by the way, every Friday we announce a lucky winner for that week. Someone who had a birthday that week wins a prize. And we'd like to say happy birthday to Carol Vale in Cambridge celebrating today. Mike Foster wants to wish his happy birthday, a sister happy birthday today. And Megan Kennedy wants to wish her son Elliot, who is turning 10 years old. Bright red hair and can have a conversation with literally anyone, she says. Dundas, happy birthday, Elliot. And Karen Kayunian in Cambridge celebrating today. Now, if you're celebrating today, you share your birthday with Bonnie Hunt, 65 years young, cheaper by the dozen, Jerry Maguire, Cars, and Jumanji. Oh, yeah, she was in that too. You also share your birthday with Scott Chachi Bayo, 66. Remember Chachi and Joni and Chachi? And you also celebrate your birthday today with rocker Joan Jett. 68 years old today. Happy birthday, Joan Jett. And celebrating today along with you is tenor, or one of my favorites, Andrea Bocelli.
1: Tu sei lontana, sogno l'orizzonte, manca le parole. 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
0: 68. By the way, he's playing Hamilton December 19th, so get your tickets soon. Love Bocelli. And also celebrating today is singer Debbie Boone. Do you remember? Yes, that Debbie Boone, 70 years old today, and celebrating today is David Coverdale of Whitesnake and Deep Purple. Here I go again on my own. 75 today, and you also celebrate your birthday today with the one and only Tony Basil. Hey, Mickey.
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0: 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We go.

Jonas Brothers, Sucker on Light. Hey, are you easily distracted? Well, good news, it might not be your fault at all. You might just have too much brain. This university research said that much, and too much brain is the answer. Research found larger than average volumes of gray matter in certain brain regions, those whose attention is easily diverted. Hey, look, something shiny. Ooh, what were we talking about?

0: 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Traffic check.
1: Volume delays now on the 401 westbound James Joe Parkway through Highway 25. Eastbound delays through the 6s. If you're on to the 403, it slows eastbound from Wilson through the link. Westbound, a bit of a slowdown on Waterdown. And trouble in town. Our collision reported on Garden Avenue northbound approaching the 403. It's backed up from Henry Street. 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I'm Adil Lakhani. That's a look at Light 92 area traffic.
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Play 92, Maroon 5, This Love, Dave Creelman here. This day, the very last few hours of summer, as it starts to feel a lot more like fall. We have some clouds tonight, an 8 the low tomorrow. Sun cloud mix with a breeze and a high of 17. Clear tomorrow night and 6. And Thursday, sunny and 19. 16 right now. Autumn arrives at 8.05 p.m. That is after the sunset at 7.19. It's happening. This comes from a tribute album called Kick of the Darkness, tribute to Bruce Coburn. And this is one of my favorite, one of the best covers of any song I've ever heard. Lovers in a Dangerous Time.

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Levitating on Light. Dave Krillin here. You know, I love kids and the fact that they are so frank and honest. They just have no filter and they just say what they see and what they know. And here's some life things that kids have learned at a certain stage in their lives and life lessons to very young kids. This five-year-old Kara said, being a grown-up is complicated. I'm going to skip it. That is really smart advice. Seven-year-old William said, when it's hot outside, my shoes stink. The sooner you learn that, well, that's good. 9-year-old Keisha says, popcorn doesn't cook in a toaster. Don't ask me how I know. 7-year-old Amanda says, it's okay to eat with your hands, but only in front of the babysitter. Love it.

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Dave Krillman here on Light. One of my favorite possessions is a t-shirt, and on the shirt is a QR code. And if you scan that code, it takes you to a Rick Astley video. Basically, I'm Rick rolling people out in public, and nobody's hit me yet, but I love it.

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1: On the 401 westbound, a volume delays Jamesville Parkway to pass Highway 25. Eastbound, it's slow from Townline Road through the 6s. On the 403, the westbound, a slowdown approaching Waterdown through the 6. North again, passing Main Street and passing the link. In town, northbound delays on Garden Avenue from Henry through the 403. 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I'm Adil Lakhani. That's a look at Light 92 area traffic.
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1: Play 92, Devin Cole, I got you. Dave Krillman here. Well, the Blue Jays game is postponed due to rain. Baltimore, so they're going to do a doubleheader tomorrow. We are going ahead as planned with Quitting Time Quiz, and that happens every weekday at 5 right here.

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Dave Creelman here on Light. Okay, this survey asked women what is a big turnoff when it comes to men's clothing. Are you ready, guys and ladies? Well, a big turnoff, according to this survey, was cargo shorts. Huh. Cell phone belt pouch. Okay, I'll go along with that one for sure. Tank tops with a side cut down to the hip. Yeah, I've never seen one of those, but okay. And Crocs. Well, I'm going to tell you one thing. Cargo shorts and Crocs, they're here to stay in my life anyway. Of course, I'm not looking to meet someone new, so I might have a lot to say about it. And by the way, my wife bought me my Crocs.

0: 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Traffic check.
1: Lots of volume on the westbound 401 now. James Doe Parkway through Highway 25, again through the 6s, and Hespler to Highway 8. Eastbound still slow from Town Line Road through the 6s. On the 403, westbound delays water down to the 6 north, again through the link. Eastbound also slow the 6 south through the link. And a collision reported at Wilson and Rousseau. Delays through the intersection. In town delays on Garden Avenue continue from Henry Street through the 401. It's back. Ancaster Fair. Come on out to the fair September 24th to the 27th. 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See you at the fair. I'm Adil Lakhani. That's a look at Light 92 area traffic.
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like a breath of fresh air on a summer night on this first night of autumn. It rolls in at 8:05 p.m. By the way, sunsets at 7:19. Clear tonight and 8 the low. Tomorrow, sun cloud mix, a light breeze, and 17. And we are 7 minutes away from Quitting Time Quiz on Light 92. 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
1: All right, let's do it. That day went by fast, didn't it? Well, here we go. You got a chance to win a Kitchener Waterloo Oktoberfest prize pack, including two VIP wristbands, two Bavarian fun hats with feathers, and two Erdinger Steins. And if you get all five right, five for five, you'll win a bonus prize from our Quitting Time Quiz sponsor, Sassy Britches Brewing. We'll start with question number one, of course. 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

0: 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Hi, who's on the phone?
1: My name is Caleb.
0: Caleb, well, you're my first contestant. Are you all set?
1: All right, ready to go.
0: Okay, here's your first question. Finish the expression. Two's company, three's a...
1: crowd?
0: Yeah. See how easy that is? You're rocking already. Number two, which ancient civilization built the famous Great Pyramids of Giza?
1: Egyptians?
0: Yeah. All right, you're on a roll. Finish the lyric. Wake me up before you...
1: go.
0: Man, you're rocking it today. And what is the most popular pizza topping worldwide?
1: Oh, shoot. Pepperoni?
0: Yeah. Wow, that was a tough one there. Okay, what cities host the largest Oktoberfest celebration outside of Germany?
1: Oh, it's got to be Kitchener, right?
0: Yeah. Look at you, Caleb. You just went 5 for 5 and won a KW Oktoberfest prize pack, including 2 VIP wristbands, 2 Bavarian fun hats with feathers, and 2 Erdinger Steins.
1: That is incredible. Wow. Thank you.
0: Well, you're welcome. And for being so smart and getting 5 for 5, we'll throw in a bonus prize from our Quitting Time sponsor, Sassy Britches Brewing.
1: Oh, that means a lot. Awesome. Thank you.
0: Well, thank you for listening and congratulations for getting all the questions right. Wow, you made it look really easy. 5 for 5 for Caleb today. We play every weekday at 5. It's the Quitting Time Quiz, and your chance to win with us continues all week.
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thanks again for playing Quitting Time Quiz. Caleb went 5-4-5. How did you do? I know some people are answering their car. They're playing along, and you either got it, and you got to join me on the phone. We'll do it again tomorrow.

0: 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Traffic check.
1: Two problems on the QEW, Niagara bound past Walker's line, a stall in at the left lane. It's backed up from Bronte and now Toronto bound past Walker's line. Another stall in the left lane, slow from Guelph line. The 403 westbound, slow from the junction right on to past Main Street. Eastbound delays the 6 south through the link. And in town, northbound on Garden Avenue, it's slow from Henry through the 403. 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

Luke Kyle, Pretty Girl Era, Dave Crillman here. If you missed Quitting Time Quiz today, it's because Caleb, right out of the gate, got all five right, and that went by very quickly. Here are the questions, in case you missed it. Finish the expression. Two's company, three's a crowd. Which ancient civilization built the famous Great Pyramids of Giza? Those were Egyptians. And finish the lyric. Wake me up before you go-go. Or before your husband comes home. And number four, what is the most popular pizza topping worldwide? It is, in fact, pepperoni. And what cities host the largest Oktoberfest celebration outside of Germany? And that is Kitchener-Waterloo Oktoberfest. And our prize pack up for grabs all this week on the Quitting Time Quiz. Join us again tomorrow and every weeknight

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One Direction on Light. Dave Grillman here. If you find yourself doing spontaneous things throughout the day, chances are you're a happier person. And this survey found that on average, we act spontaneously about 18 times a day. And they said those who consider themselves a spontaneous person were 40% more likely to consider themselves a happy person and 38% more likely to feel content and satisfied with their life. Now, these are not major decisions, but little things that you go throughout your day, like, oh, you know what? I'm going to grab a coffee. I'm going to pull off here. I'm going to take a break. I'm going to do this, try a new lunch place, taking a nap. Well, it comes to mind every once in a while. I can't do it, but I know some people have thought about it. But spontaneous decisions, apparently, those are happier.

0: 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Traffic check.
1: Heavy delays continue on at the Toronto-bound QEW. Past Walker's Line, a stall has the HOV in two left lanes blocked. It is slow going from a Guelph Line. Westbound on the 403, delays from the junction through Main Street. Eastbound, it's slow approaching the 6 South through the lane. And on the 401, westbound delays, James Snow Parkway to past Highway 25 through the 6s and from Hessler to Highway 8. It's back. Ancaster Fair. 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I'm Adil Lakhani. That's a look at Light 92 area traffic.
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Dua Lipa on Light. Dave Cronin here. You're sitting down to your evening meal, and are you in a committed relationship and live with that person, and are you sharing that meal with them? Basically, are you having dinner together? Well, more and more people are not, and since COVID and the lockdown and preferences and changes, more and more people are eating separately, and some for the simple reason that it takes the choice away. You know, what do you want to eat? I don't know. What do you want to eat? And you eat whatever you want, and some people are eating different meals. Sometimes at different times, they call it food divorce, and this is a growing thing. However, this study said that couples who regularly dine together report higher relationship satisfaction with fewer depressive symptoms. So there is that, and it's all about sharing a meal together, right? Now, I'm on a different timeline. I get home later, but my wife will sit with me while I eat, or if we're eating together, it could be a different meal. We might have different preferences, but we'll still eat together. Everybody's different, but interesting that more and more people are eating independently.

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And Sync on Light, bye-bye-bye, summer and autumn rolls in at 8:05. Another cool night ahead. You know, this morning was the first day that, we put on the furnace. And people are saying, no, Dave, not yet. People wait, people wait. People discuss this and they debate this. And when do you put it on? Well, here's the reason I turned on the furnace today. Because it's not that cold. The house is getting a little cool. But I wanted to make sure that everything was working and running and smooth, changed the filter, got everything going, because you don't want to wait till it's way too cold and then you got to call for a repair. So yes, we've done it. Not to say it's going to stay on, but we know it's working anyway.

0: Light traffic check.
1: Still quite a bit of volume on the 401 westbound of those delays. James Snow Parkway through Highway 25 through the 6s and Hespler to Highway 8. Eastbound, just a little slowdown through the 6s. The 403 slow westbound from the junction to past Main Street. Eastbound delays approaching Main Street through the 6 north. And in-town delays on Wayne Gretzky passing Linden Road. 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I'm Adil Lakhani. 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

Hey, if you want to study or cram for tomorrow's Quitting Time quiz, here are the categories we'll be covering. Sports, geography, history, pop culture, and astronomy. That should give you some hints. Good luck. I'm looking forward to tomorrow. Play along. Some more Kitchener Waterloo Oktoberfest prize packs on the line. Bon Jovi now. Living on a prayer.

your favorite getting together songs. Don't stop believing. Your favorite things are good songs. Your favorite it's over songs. I was getting kinda used to being someone you love. Southern Ontario's favorites, Light 92.

Well, she's finally done it with 23 weeks, number one on the charts. This song, Choosin' Texas, from Ella Langley, has surpassed the number one song that held the record for years. Mariah Carey's All I Want for Christmas Is You. And yeah, Ella Langley has done it. And you know, it's one of the first songs in a while that I've heard people just singing along, walking down the street. I started singing it the other day, and my wife joined in right in time. And wow, that's never happened in our place. So yeah, what a great song. And here it is now on Light.

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2: On the westbound 403, reports of a collision approaching the 6 North. It's slow approaching the 6 North through Main Street. Eastbound, slow going, passing the link. Two slow spots on the 401. Eastbound, those delays through the 6s. Westbound, it slows past James Snow Parkway through Highway 25. In-town, light delays north of the 403 on Wayne Gretzky through Linden. 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I'm Adil Lakhani. That's a look at Light 92 area traffic.
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Serena Ryder, What I Wouldn't Do on Light 92. Well, here we go into fall. A cool night ahead, down to 8 degrees. Tomorrow, lots of sunshine. Love it. Stay cool. Hey, we'll see you in the fall tomorrow. Have a great night. Whitney Houston now. I'm your baby tonight.

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